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0: Næst sangur nummer 13 af lovene King of Hearts. Han eitir Ghost Stories.
1: Spurgeon's a server?
0: Nei, det server heila andan. Holy Ghost Stories.